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I'm responding to MS 2115 Coyd Boulevard, Tennessee Valley Surgery Center. I'm in a parking lot, 56-year-old female, possible heat exhaustion. Engine 5, responding to MS 2115 Coyd Boulevard, Tennessee Valley Surgery Center. 56-year-old female, possible heat exhaustion. Patient will be in the parking lot, timeout 1938.

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0: 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You can 1025 male is now moving.
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1: Make contact, caller. 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

437 and a half North Cherry Street. 911 call. 437 and a half North Cherry. 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

0: 4, County Road 30, Winter Haven Apartments, apartment Charlie 4, for female, abdominal pain. Ladder 5, respond with EMS, 234, County Road 30, Winter Haven Apartments, apartment Charlie 4, for 50-year-old, abdominal, timeout, tennis.
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0: Kid Bora, caller called 911 on purpose because they were told 911 lines were not working. He is Code 1. He is there with his mother. She is seeking treatment.

Pope Joy, current, Brittany Brumley, licensed, Archie B, returned out of Florida, on a black Dodge

for previous calls showing child on the phone.

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0: 101 Floyd Boulevard, Pinehurst apartment I-57, for a 63-year-old female, with assist. Involved with that EMS, 2301 Floyd Boulevard, Pinehurst apartment I-157, for a 63-year-old female, assist.
1: 2-5-70-9. 2-5-70-9. 3-27 trade. 3-8, number 6-5. 3-8, number 6-5. 2-4, had an open line lost contact. 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
0: 10-4, had an open line. 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
0: Board, it'll be a Michael Scroggins, 23, refusing to leave. 10-4. I believe we have both parties on the line at this time. 10-4. 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

0: 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Timeout 1540.
1: 2628, James Sheffield. 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
1: Frank Woodford, suspended, registered 19 offender, traffic, non-traffic.
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0: clear.
1: Battlefield Battalion 1, respond to the request of Point Police at the intersection of Cloverdale Road and Cox Creek Parkway for a wreck with injuries. Ladder 5, Battalion 1, respond at the request of Point Police at the intersection of Cloverdale Road and Cox Creek Parkway for a wreck with injuries. Timeout 1604.
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Dispatch, Lotta 5, Lotta 5, EMS Transporter 1, show Lotta 5 clear.

caller stated she was coming off the bridge heading toward Cookout. The fender turned on the Veterans Drive. A bluish gray Honda Accord with 41 tires.

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0: November Charlie, Hotel India Charlie, Uniform Sierra, first name Mike Oscar, November Tango, Romeo Alpha, unknown date of birth.
1: 2-4, current corrective at the Decatur, Alabama address.
0: Give us the Arnie subject's home address.
1: 303 Cypress Mill.
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3, Tower 1, Engine 1, Battalion 1, respond 728 North 5th Street, Bryce Hall, General Fire Alarm. Engine 3, Tower 1, Engine 1, Battalion 1, respond 728 North 5th Street, Bryce Hall, for general fire alarm, timeout 1802.

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0: Roger, Fog. Respond to West Point Police. Chisholm Road, Rickwood Road. Possible OD. PD is on scene. Roger, Fog. Respond with EMS. Request of Florence Police, Chisholm Road and Rickwood Road. The male, possible OD. FPD is on scene. Timeout, 1807.
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0: Florence Boulevard and Huntsville Road, 1050, possible injuries. Florence Boulevard and Huntsville Road.
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3: 1094. Bishop 2, Battalion 1, respond. Florence Police. EMS, intersection Florence Boulevard, Huntsville Road, to a wreck, probable injury. Agent 2, Battalion 1, respond to EMS, Florence Police. Intersection Florence Boulevard, Huntsville Road, wreck, probable injury. Time out, 1827.
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1: Engine 2, dispatch, clear from Huntsville Road, Florence Boulevard.
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3: One still on the line with caller, stating a male is being signal 28, possibly signal 44. Prepare transcript showing female saying to get away from her.

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Caller now advising mail possibly left in a white Chevy Silverado. 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